0: All right, here I go. Hey, why should you go to bed in a medieval armor suit? It's the best way to get a good night's sleep. I once swallowed a book of synonyms. It gave me the sorest throat I ever had. My wife banned me from making any more breakfast puns. She says if I do, I'm toast. I got arrested for stealing a set of encyclopedias. I told the police that I could explain everything. Okay, that's it.
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2: This is Paris. My family celebrated Memorial Day just like everyone else. I'll never forget going to the lake, then buying it and throwing everyone out. Cooking hamburgers on the grill, then feeding them to my dog while we dined on smoked salmon and capers. Throwing horseshoes at homeless people gathered in front of our lake house. I guess you could say we were exactly like your family, except we weren't ugly, fat, and poor. Happy Memorial Day.
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Big 98.5 with the rhythm's gonna get you. I don't think so. Hasn't gotten me yet, man. It's been all these years. Hey, the big summer family flyaway. You keeping up with them key letters? Okay, we give out letters at 7, 9, 1, 3, and 5. You want to collect all those letters. And then the next day during the Chaz show from 5 to 10, Chaz is going to ask you to spell something. Okay? The first three people that spell whatever it is right will get themselves qualified to win a summer vacation, a family summer vacation for four. We're talking about airfare for four to Orlando, Florida. Four nights stay and an official resort hotel, passes to the park, plus a $450 gift card. It's that simple. It's very, very simple. Okay? More details about the big summer family flyaway. It's all at our website. Check it, big985.com.

0: from PYT. I want to love you. PYT. Pretty young thing. Tomorrow.
1: Mommy. Mama. Mama. Mama.
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1: Hi.
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0: Bobby Jones Knows wants you to know what he knows. Did you know? What is with all these no's? Anyway, here's Did You Know?
1: You look smart. I mean, you seem smart. Are you a smarty pants? Oh, we're gonna find out. With us, it's our good old friend Homer Simpson with some useful Memorial Day party tips.
2: Here are the top five Memorial Weekend party tips by Homer Simpson. 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Number four, if you have kids, get drunk early. They don't need as much stuff when you're asleep in a lawn chair, although they may spend the day poking you with a stick. Number three, as an American, you have the right to enter any Memorial Day party, complain about the lack of available women, then rummage through the meat platter. Number two, make sure your tongs are long enough to handle an itchy butt crack. And the number one Memorial Weekend party tip, always carry plenty of sunblock. If someone falls asleep, you can write dirty things on their skin.
1: Yeah. Hey, have yourself a great Memorial Day. Good night, God bless, and we'll see ya when we see ya.
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Playing Albuquerque's greatest hits. Barry McKay on a long extended weekend. We're not done eating yet, are we? Isn't that a hamburger on the grill? Where's the Duke's mayonnaise? Come on. KC and the Sunshine Band. That's the way I like it.

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0: 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Kim Carnes, Betty Davis Eyes. Hey, it's Barry McKay here. 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

Having a party tonight on Big 98.5, Albuquerque's greatest hits, Barry McKay. I like to follow Ben on Facebook, and he posted this. He says, I used to think I was indecisive, but now I'm not sure. Ben, I love your insight, man. Coming up, Edgar Winter Group with Free right now from the 80s. It's Mr. Mister and Broken Wings.

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0: 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Do we hug after that song? 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REO Speedwagon. 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

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It's the Big Summer of Fun Weekends here on Big 98.5. Here's a big song, Elton John and Tiny Dancer.

Mexico is the birthplace of many things. Green chili, we think. The atomic age. The first human footprint in North America. And most importantly, Chaz Malibu.

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Bobby Jones is invited to a party? He never asks what he can bring. It's always the music. Catch Bobby Jones on the big drive home, bringing the music. 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

0: 5. Hey, it's Barry McKay hanging out with you. Big congratulations, Mary of Pecos, Tony of Albuquerque, Chris from Rio Communities. They recently put together all 5 letters to create the magical keyword music. What's it all about? Well, they're all qualified for the big summer family flyaway to the most famous family vacation destination in Orlando, Florida. So you get the idea. Tomorrow morning, another letter with Chaz Malibu at 7 a.m.
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2: You got a winner yet?
3: I was looking for a winner. What's your name?
2: Julian.
3: Julian, do you think you could give me a very extra special Marilyn Monroe sexy version? Lots of air and lots of breathiness of Happy Birthday so I can get you tickets to Smokey Robinson?
2: Yes.
3: Okay, give me your best shot. Okay, make it very airy and very sexy. Go ahead.
2: Happy birthday, Mr. President. Happy birthday, Mr. Kennedy. Is that good enough?
3: Keep going, keep going.
2: I'm turning myself on over here.
3: No. Finish it. Go ahead, finish it.
2: Happy birthday, Mr. President. Happy birthday to you.
3: I am so proud of you. Oh, man, that was good stuff. Man.
2: Thank you.
3: I guess you've practiced and done that before.
2: Yeah. Okay. I'm good.
3: I'm getting you a pair of tickets to go see the legend, the icon, the biggest songwriter in Motown history, Smokey Robinson, at his Letter Resort and Casino, Saturday, September 26th. Was it worth it?
2: Yes, it was. Thank you, it was.
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Kathy Dennis, Just Another Dream. Ozark Mountain Daredevil's coming up with Jackie Blue. Now, New Kids on the Block, and Please Don't Go, girl.

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0: playing Albuquerque's greatest hits. We are Big 98.5. Barry McKay. Richard Marx should have known better. I don't understand. I bought an indestructible phone screen cover. Indestructible. But why do they come in a three-pack? That I'm a little confused. Hey, coming up next, Wham! KC and the Sunshine Band. We'll do some 80s with Wang Chung. More hits on the way, Albuquerque.
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0: 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It's Barry McKay here. 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

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Barry McKay with you. And, well, here's one way to save money, but it's not recommended. A guy tried to shoplift 19 shirts at a Kohl's store in Pennsylvania. And how did he do it? Well, he put the 19 shirts on in the dressing room and tried to sneak out. They caught him. His girlfriend, by the way, she had a tote bag that had 21 belts in it. Both of them arrested and jailed and then shamed publicly. It's Foreigner, waiting for a girl like you.

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0: It's the Bengals on Big 98.5. It's Robert Rial hanging out with you on your Monday evening, wrapping up your Memorial Day weekend. Hopefully you didn't get too wet today because that rain did come down earlier. I know some folks had to shelter in place over at the wine festival. It was quick, but, you know, we get rain like that. It's New Mexico. What can we say? Tomorrow's another day, and hopefully it'll be a lot better weather-wise. It's Big 98.5.
1: 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The band looks, sounds, and plays just like Santana, note for note. 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And we're not stopping there. 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

y'all right here at Big 98.5. Congratulations going out to Mary Jane Archuleta. Also, Tony Aranda and Chris Landavazo. They are all qualified for the big summer flyaway. And tomorrow morning, a couple hours away, Chaz Malibu, he will be getting some more qualifiers. So make sure you got all the words from Friday. You got them written down. You know what it spells out. I mean, letters, not words, but the letters spell out a particular word. Tomorrow morning, Chaz Malibu, he's going to open the phone lines. If you are the correct caller and you know what it spells and he picks you, you'll be qualified for the most famous family vacation destination in Orlando from Big 98.5.

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0: song from a great film off the Beverly Hills Cop soundtrack. That is the Pointer Sisters right here on Big 98.5. And keep listening. We are on the streets everywhere, and we are giving away tickets left and right. You can either win yourself tickets to go check out the New Mexico United, the Albuquerque Isotopes, maybe even sometime this week, get yourself tickets for the 98.5 Retro Revolution. Just keep listening to find out where we're going to be at. 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
2: You got a winner yet?
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3: Julian, do you think you could give me a very extra special Marilyn Monroe sexy version? 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
3: 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Go ahead.
2: Happy Birthday, Mr. President. Happy Birthday, Mr. Kennedy. Is that good enough?
3: Keep going. Finish it. 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
2: Happy birthday, Mr. President. 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
3: 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Oh, man, that was good stuff. 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
2: 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Okay. 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
3: 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Was it worth it?
2: 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Thank you.
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0: It's Starship on Big 98.5, and summertime right around the corner, and the big summer of fun weekends is right around the corner as well. This coming Wednesday, listen to Chaz Malou. He is going to let you know what's going down this coming weekend, and it's going to be fun. All summer long, we've got the music for you, so just make sure you just hang out with us and find out what's happening Wednesday from Chaz Malou. He's going to let you know what's going down for the big summer of fun right here on Big 98.5.
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I mean, you still have to go to the gym and do the walking thing. Let's get physical, physical. But listening to Big is important.

0: That's Richard Marks on Big 98.5. And if today is your birthday, you're sharing your birthday with Lauryn Hill. She is 50 years old today. Helena Bonham Carter. She is 59. Lenny Kravitz is 61, and he still does not look it. And Bobcat Goldthwait, he is 63. So if it's your birthday today, happy birthday to you.
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1: I was in a wreck. I need a check.
2: 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I need a check.
1: 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I

It's you two on Big 98.5 and the Big Summer Family Flyaway. We are getting people qualified every day. In fact, this morning, Chaz Malibu, he's going to get three more people qualified. Make sure you've got all of the letters. You should have gotten five letters on Friday. You know what it spells. 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And if you are one of the correct callers and you've got the letters correctly, you could be qualified as well to the most famous family vacation destination down in Orlando, Florida, from Big 98.5.

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0: 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Classics. I got some Climax. I got War, Elton John, Lakeside, Madonna. It's all on the way right here on your station for a big winning, fun, and the best music flavor for New Mexico. 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

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Just another manic Monday. 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

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Stevie Wonder and Whitesnake coming up here in just a few. Right now, for all the lovers in the house, it's Bryan Adams on Big 98.5.

0: 98.5. Hopefully the rain wasn't too much for you yesterday, and hopefully you had yourself a wonderful Memorial weekend. Chaz Malibu, he is going to be here shortly. Time to get back to doing what everyone does, and that's back to work. I know it kind of sucks, but it's what we got to do. Make sure you check out Chaz this morning. Misty's up after that. Boston Bobby Jones this afternoon and Barry McKay this evening. See you back here around 11 o'clock this evening right here on your station for big winning fun and the best music flavor from New Mexico. In 2026, it's big. 98.5.
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Big 98.5 Albuquerque's Greatest Hits is Chaz Malibu. As we start our Tuesday, remember it is a Tuesday. Many people had yesterday off, so because of that, you're going to be a little confused. So week's going to go pretty quick. And it was nice to get all that rain, right? Some of it might stay with us. I'll get into that in just a little bit as we give you a full weather forecast. Giving you music now from ELO, Electric Light Orchestra, that Sweet Talking Woman on Big 98.5.

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0: 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Featuring the greatest Carlos Santana tribute show in the world. Santana Ways. 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The band looks, sounds, and plays just like Santana, note for note. 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And we're not stopping there. 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

0: Albuquerque's greatest hits. It's Chaz Malibu. 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And don't forget, tickets will be available at the door the day of the show. The Avila Family Car Club, brought to you by Silver Horizons, will kick the afternoon off at 3 o'clock. They'll go till 5. The official show starts at 7 p.m. with the winners of the Albuquerque Battle of the Bands from Rock 101 Music Academy, Myriad, and the Pedestrians. I'm going to have one of those bands on the show this morning, so keep it here. Animated Jukebox then will hit the stage right after, and of course our headliner. A huge thanks to your attention.
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I am looking for you to call me at 232-0985. You be my first caller this morning. I'll get you a family five-pack of tickets to the Isotopes taking on the Sugar Land Space Cowboys on June 17th. 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
0: Good morning. 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
0: Oh, Miss Rose, I can smell you from here. You smell incredible. 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

5.5 Albuquerque's Greatest Hits. It's so much fun. I remember having that that DVD, and it had like a those little 3D things on the very front, and used to look at that. It was a lot of fun. I remember getting that from Cadillac Jack back in the day. Diamonds and Pearls and Big, 98.5, 25 minutes after 6 o'clock, and I am going to be out from noon to 1 today. 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

0: 101.5 Albuquerque's greatest hits. It's Jazz Malibu. I am joined this morning with one of my best friends in the entire world. I have Joe Gonzalez inside the studio with me. Good morning, Joe.
1: And good morning to you, Jazz Malibu.
0: It's funny. I just realized I'm wearing a t-shirt to a concert that we went to. So I'm actually wearing my Foreigner t-shirt this morning. Joe went with me and we spent some time. Joe is literally responsible for a lot of the music that rock, period. I mean, I was into disco, I was into pop. Joe's the one. In sixth grade, Joe let me borrow some of his albums. He let me borrow his Foreigner 4 album. Mm-hmm. And I remember that. And I got into Jukebox Hero and all the other music from there. And Joe got me into the Police.
1: The Police, yes.
0: Joe totally got me into the Cars. Yeah. So it's kind of neat. You know, Joe really influenced my music in a big way. And we've still been friends for a very, very long time. Like I said, I've known Joe since middle school. And it's just kind of cool. We get together every once in a while. I had dinner last week.
1: Last week, yeah.
0: Last week, went and did our steaks, which was very, very good.
1: Oh, yeah, delicious, actually.
0: had a really, really good time. Joe's a guitar player. I remember Joe loved his axe when he was growing up. And you grew up on the west side.
1: That is true. Westgate.
0: Yeah, Westgate, literally. And Joe loved playing his guitar. And you still have guitars and you still play to this day.
1: Absolutely. My Stratocaster.
0: Stratocaster, big time. Joe got me into just the jam. And even, and again, we talk about his different influences of guitar lick artists, but I remember hearing for the very first time. Now, I understand my sister was a huge Aussie fan, my younger sister Nicole, huge. So I didn't really know much about Randy Rhoads and stuff, but I remember hearing Randy Rhoads play. And Joe was telling me, that's Randy Rhoads. And I had no idea. You know, I didn't know what that was. But he got me into listening to them. Of course, Crazy Train with Randy Rhoads doing his whole thing there. And now Joe goes, God, he goes, I used to be so amazed by it back then. And now it's just realized how simple the chording was and how it's just repetitive, but it was so good at the time.
1: Absolutely. I mean, it's kind of like the magic trick. You know, you learn how to be a magician. You do the magic tricks and you see how the magic is done. It's actually very cool. But sometimes you're sitting like, okay, that was not as hard as I thought it was going to be.
0: It's so neat. It's great to still be involved and still have high school friends, middle school friends that I'm still very close with. And I just appreciate Joe. So I want to go because he's hung out with me at the station a few times. And he says, I'm going to go again. And I said, sure. When do you want to come? He says, how about next week? And I said, sure. So over the weekend, he's like, what do you think about Tuesday? I'm like, I think Tuesday's good. So Joe's going to hang out with me for a couple hours here at the radio station. If you did go to San Felipe with us, I usually George Esquivel calls me a lot. He's big in the basketball stuff around town. So during basketball season, I hear from George a lot. I've occasionally heard from Joey Trujillo, believe it or not,
1: wow,
0: a couple of times. Yeah, out of nowhere. And I don't who else? Just a couple others that, you know, my good friend Mark Barea, I hear from all the time. And so anyway, if you're a friend, if you happen to know who Joe Gonzalez is, just know he's on with me this morning. And you're more than welcome to give a call. Ask him a question, see what's going on. So this morning, it's the Joe and Chaz show. Ryan, I guess that's the best way to put it.
1: Fair enough.
0: What's up, Doc? And Joe got me very much into Looney Tunes. Anyway, it's Joe and Chaz this morning on Big 98.5.
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0: Okay, I just happened to notice that we do have a couple of accidents and some delays that you need to know about. The biggest thing is there's some ponding, I guess, because of all the water. I-25 north at Comanche. That's right there at exit 227B. Because of the water, it's closed because of all that. If I get any more information on anything else, I'll let you know.

0: Big 98.5 Albuquerque's greatest hits. It's Chaz. So you got to be listening. So throughout the morning, okay, because we are doing these letters so you can create a magical keyword. All right. So we did have three qualifiers yesterday, right, Joe?
1: That would be Mary Jane Archuleta of Pecos, Tony Aranda of Albuquerque, and Chris Landavazo of Rio Communities.
0: Very good. So each one of those got qualified yesterday. I have your 7 a.m. letter coming up in less than 9 minutes. Make sure you get all the letters, 7 a.m., 9 a.m.

1 p.m., 3 p.m., and 5 p.m. You shuffle those around, and then the next day when I ask, you have to call me with that magical keyword you created, and you could be one of the Big Summer Family Flyaway qualifiers. That first letter, like I said, coming up in 8 minutes from now with Big 98.5.

The letter for the 7 o'clock hour is H, as in hero, H as in hot, H as in Hooji, which is why I used to call my buddy Joe, who's sitting down here. He was Hooji number one, and I was Hooji number two. So H for Hooji. That is your letter. So gather all five letters every day, create a magical keyword associated with that trip, and listen to me the next work day. I'll open up the phone lines and ask you to give me the magical keyword you created with all the letters the previous day. It's being brought to you by Sinclair Wines, proudly New Mexico grown and local, and of course partnered with your radio station, who is sending you to Orlando, Florida, the biggest family vacation giveaway ever. 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
1: Before I get to the chuckles, let me remind you once again, H is your letter for this hour, as in H as in
2: hotel.
1: Hotel, okay.
2: Not Hoogee.
1: The Hoogee Hotel. For those of you who don't know, again, my buddy Joe Gonzalez, one of my oldest friends, one of my best friends from middle school, inside the studio with me. So H is that letter that you can use. We want you to gather the rest of the letters, 9 a.m., 1 p.m., 3 p.m., and 5 p.m. Get all five letters each and every day and put them together to create a magical keyword associated with our trip. And then the next day, I will ask for you sometime during my show to call. Like sometime this morning, I'll call and ask for yesterday's keyword that you created with the letters. Okay, I have to get to the comedy this morning. I was noticing on this particular day in history is Jay Silverheels' birthday. Now, Joe, do you remember Jay Silverheels?
2: I do.
1: Okay, and that would be?
2: Pardon?
1: And that would be Jay Silverheels is the character he played on.
2: Oh, that was Tonto.
1: Thank you very
2: much. The Lone Ranger. Sorry, you blanked me for a second. That's
1: right. It's
2: You're
1: not
2: sitting
1: often
2: there
1: I
2: staring at me. I'm like, what?
1: So, Jay Silverheels was born on this date in 1912. Tonto, as he said during the Lone Ranger. That was a huge deal for us when we were growing up. We used to watch, at least I did, on Saturday mornings.
2: Absolutely. I mean, it was different. Mm-hmm. It was kind of not Western, but it was Western. It was kind of somewhere in between. I mean,
1: superheroes and
2: your
1: heroes.
2: It kind of had a little bit of everything.
1: I loved it. Enjoyed it. Of course, the biggest thing we loved is Clayton Moore. You never saw his face. He always wore a mask, and sometimes you'd see him in character, but he'd have a mustache or a beard, so you never got to see the whole thing. Anyway, it was great. So we loved watching The Lone Ranger growing up, and of course, before that, The Lone Ranger had its own radio show. So we have some comedy this morning having to do with The Lone Ranger and having to do with Tonto. I will let Bill Cosby explain it.
3: There was one guy that I always worried about, and this is a Lone Ranger buddy, Tonto. Now, Tonto to me always was like, I would say to Tonto, why does he do the same thing? Because the Lone Ranger would always say, Tonto, yes, Kemosabe, I want you to go to town. And every time he'd go to town, the bandits would beat the snot out of him. Oh, they'd give him, nice to have you in town, Tonto. And he'd go back, and the Lone Ranger would look at him, oh, my goodness, Tonto. Did you get the information? Yes, me, I have information. That kind of thing. And I'd always holler in the radio, Tonto, don't go to town. They're going to beat you up again, man. Just one time. Tonto, yes, Kimazov, you go to town. You go to hell, Kimazov. I want you to get the information. What is information? Information say, Tonto, no go to town. That's what information says. Did you ever figure out what would happen if these two guys ever went into a town and there was no violence? There's nothing to do but get drunk, Lone Ranger and Tonto really knocked out, Let me hear you sing it, Tonto. Oh, shut up. Tonto, you have any money to get a drink with? No, Kemosabe. Why don't you use your silver bullets? Well, we better try and work on the bartender. Right, Kemo. Sabe. Bartender?
4: Yes, sir.
3: How'd you like to peek under my mask? Take a look at this. How about that, huh? And there's another problem that it evolves. How about Silver, the Lone Ranger's horse? Now, the Lone Ranger thinks nothing of running and jumping on Silver and chasing after a bandit that has at least an 8 or 10 mile lead. And Silver must get awfully peeved at this, because it's embarrassing, to chase after a horse that has an 8 mile lead. And you can always say, Masked Man, yes, what is it? The bandits have an 8 mile lead. Go get them. Don't worry about a thing. Jump on horse. Hey, old Silver, wait a minute. Are you crazy? Get off my back. What's the matter with you, Silver? Don't worry about Silver. I'm sick of this. How much of a lead have you got this time? 8, 10, 35 miles? You know how embarrassing it is to come back in that stable after those old snotty horses and say, oh boy, did you catch him this time?
4: No, I didn't. I didn't catch him.
3: Sick of this, but look at these shin bones, the scars on my chin from when we catch up with those nuts and they run out of bullets and every time they throw the gun back at you, they don't hit you, do they? No. Right off old silver shit.
1: There it is, Lil Bill Cosby, back in the day on Big 98.5, in honor of the birthday of Jay Silverheels, also known as Tonto, in the series of Lone Ranger, born on this date in 1912. So, and you watched it on Saturday morning. Did you watch the color version or the black and white or both?
2: Black and white, actually.
1: Yeah, black and white, too. Yeah. That was always it on Saturday mornings. A lot of fun. So, playing your music, playing your other stuff, getting everything done. Oh, got to give you that letter again. The letter is H. Use that letter to create the magical keyword that'll earn you a big summer family flyaway. 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
1: Well, good morning there, Mr. Malibu.
2: How are you, Mr. Darshan?
1: I'm fabulous, awesome, and tremendous, and spectacular, but I'm only trying to keep up with you.
2: I appreciate that. Say hello to my friend Joe Gonzalez. Joe's one of my best friends from middle school. He's joining me in the studio this morning.
3: Good morning.
1: Hey there, Mr. Gonzalez. If you're a friend of Chaz, you're a friend of mine.
3: Oh, thank you. Appreciate that.
2: Now, Darshan is a wonderful individual, very talented. Darshan gives us poems. He's a poem writer, so he waxes poetry on his spare time and has done an amazing job of it. Darshan, I like to call him and get some inspiration as we kick off our weeks. Darshan, what inspiration do you have for us today?
1: Well, this poem will definitely kick off the week and bring you a lot of inspiration. It goes like this. Carpe diem means seize the day. And always do that as you go along your way. Leave no stone unturned. Play full out and do not give in to any fear or doubt. For they will only knock you off your track and keep you believing that there is lack. But they're just lies, so pay no attention and set off today with a new intention.
2: Thank you, Mr. Darshan.
3: Very inspirational. Very inspirational.
2: Joe's digging it. Joe's digging it.
1: I love it.
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7: Growing up, my parents would say, Ben Ray, if you see a problem, you don't walk away from it. 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

0: Today, too many New Mexicans are struggling. 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I'm Ben Ray Lujan. I get it. 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I'm Ben Ray Lujan. I'm running for U.S. Senate, and I approve this message. 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

0: Big 98.5, Albuquerque's greatest hits is Chaz Malibu, a little flavor with Christina Aguilera this morning. H is your letter for the 7 o'clock hour, so use that letter, another letter coming at you at 9 a.m. What did you, Joe, did you do anything for Memorial Day? Did you just, you were telling me you were working on the pool and...
1: Well, he's just mostly recuperating and trying to get the pool back in line, so...
0: Yeah, so Joe is an artist, so he's out at the, where the old Veterans Hospital used to be. I don't know what you call that now.
1: It's actually the old Gibson Loveless Hospital, yeah. AMG specialty.
0: Yeah, so Joe's been there for a long time. He and his wife are, they're in the medical field. You've been doing it for a long time.
1: Yeah, it's been an adventure, that's for sure.
0: Oh, I definitely believe that. But it's so cool to have Joe, like I said, inside the studio with me. Joe and I have known each other since middle school. Joe gave me the appreciation for, like I said, so many different rock groups. He got me into the rock. I was very much into easy listening and pop music, and he kind of slowly edged me into pop, let me borrow a lot of his albums back in the day, and it got me into that. And then all of a sudden, I took off, and I liked AC/DC, then I liked Journey, then I liked, I mean, you literally, the gate ways, like I said, were the Cars and the Police and Foreigner, and that kind of opened everything up, and all of a sudden I started liking more of that music.
1: Well, I mean, there was just so much. It was so diverse. I mean, there's so many ways to go. I mean, New Wave was huge. I mean, there was just, it was an incredible time for music.
0: Oh, it definitely was. Well, Joe and I, again, we both went to Albuquerque High in the early 80s, and we graduated from there. And I remember our freshman year. I don't know what you guys did on your freshman year. So Joe and I, every lunch, do you remember what we did every lunch? So Joe and I would get together, and we would walk over to Vickers.
1: Okay? Yep, right up the street.
0: So literally, we'd have to, so we left the campus. We just kind of went up the hill, and we walked over to Vickers, or we did the underground tunnels.
1: Right.
0: What do you call them? The ditch tunnels.
1: Right,
0: yeah, but anyway, we used to do that, and we would walk over to Vickers, and this is every day. We'd buy a bag of Doritos or chips and a bottle of soda.
1: Yep.
0: And that was our lunch.
1: Yeah, that was it. Good times.
0: Every time.
1: Lean times, but good times.
0: Yeah. And if we didn't do that, we would go to the, what they call the snack bar. We didn't really eat the food at the cafeteria much. We were snack bar people, or again, that was the biggest thing. I'll never forget that. I tell everybody that, what did you eat your whole freshman year? Well, Joe and I got together every lunch and we ordered a bag of chips and
1: a soda.
0: A liter of soda. And that's kind of what we did. And then we just swigged it. And that was our lunch. And we went right back to school.
1: Carbs and caffeine.
0: Yeah. And cigarettes.
1: The teacher hated us.
0: That's for dang sure. Oh, I had such good times. Those were the good ones. Okay, it's 24 minutes before 8 o'clock on Big 98.5. Giving you a little taste of 1984. Here is, from the Footloose soundtrack, Denise Williams of Big 98.5.

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0: That is Santana. My buddy Joe was already just loving every second of it, weren't you? It's good stuff, huh?
1: Oh, yeah. I mean, he's jamming. He's wailing on that guitar, man. It's awesome.
0: So good. Well, we're going to be able to see this somewhat this weekend. Santana Ways, the best Carlos Santana tribute show, is going to be on the Vertical Real Estate stage at Revel Entertainment Center this Saturday night. And everybody can still get their tickets. Just go to our website, click on the retro banner. You'll see the big banner. Then you just click from there to the buy tickets here link. You can do that. And don't forget, tickets will be available at the door. So you can buy your tickets at the door. We'll have the Avila Family Car Club brought to you by Silver Horizons. We'll kick this thing off at 3 o'clock till 5. So go see the vehicles. Show starts at 7. The winners of the Albuquerque Battle of the Bands, Rock 101 Music Academy, Myriad, and Pedestrians are going to be opening the show. And I think I told you the Pedestrians will be on the show here within the next 15-20 minutes. So they're supposed to come in and we're supposed to talk to them and get just an idea of what the band's about and what they're going to be playing and what it is. Myriad and Pedestrian is doing both, each doing a 15-minute set to kind of open the whole thing. And then right after them, Animated Jukebox, everyone's favorite band, local band here, will open up for our headliner. We want to thank our auto sponsor, Reliable Nissan, for helping us out, the big retro revolution, and keep it here in the noon hour, noonish, to find out where we will be. I'm giving out more tickets to the retro revolution at noon. We will actually be at a place where you can just stop by, get yourself registered, and if we draw your name, you get tickets to the Retro Revolution. It's all part of our big summer of fun as it kicks off officially this weekend. Oh, and don't forget, tomorrow at 7:30, I'll make the official announcement of what our musical theme will be for the weekend. So every weekend throughout the summer, we're going to be doing special weekends that we feature certain music styles here on Big 98.5. Like I said, the big summer of fun getting ready to kick off officially this weekend with Big 98.5.
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0: 98.5 Albuquerque's greatest hits. Joe was just telling me he had a thing for the keyboard player. That was Windy, I think.
1: Yes.
0: That was Windy.
1: Many, many years ago.
0: Many years ago. 4 minutes after 8 o'clock, a big 98.5. I would assume we're probably going to have a keyboardist here. We're going to have a guitar player. We're going to have some lead vocalists. We're going to have, I don't know what they play, but we do have a group that is going to be here in the studio with us. As a matter of fact, the Pedestrians. They are actually going to join us here. They are one of the winners of the Battle of the Bands from Rock 101 Music Academy. So stay with us here. I'm going to interview the Pedestrians in moments. Right now, a artist that Joe got me influenced on, and I must have been in sixth grade when they came out. Here's the Police. Every little thing she does is magic on Big.

0: Big 98.5, Albuquerque's greatest hits. Good morning, it's Chaz Malibu with Big 98.5, and it's such a privilege to have them in the studio. We have one of our bands from Rock 101 Music Academy, who's actually, they were one of the winners for the Battle of the Bands, and we actually have them inside the studio, and it's a bunch of beautiful young ladies who have obviously been doing this for a while, and they love doing what they're doing. Kevin, first of all, thank you. Oh, she's standing there. Kevin, thank you for bringing them.
1: You're welcome.
0: So we are here with the Pedestrians, did I get that right?
2: Yes.
0: Wow. Okay, so you got to tell me a little bit about each one of you. So just one at a time, just go up to the mic, tell me your name and either the instrument you play or if you're a vocalist or just go for it. Go.
2: Okay, I'm Evie Parker. Mm-hmm. I am one of the vocalists here, and I also play keys and violin.
0: Nice. Okay, keep going.
3: Hi, I'm Delilah Baker. I sing sometimes. I mostly play keys and guitar and sometimes bass.
0: Okay.
4: Hi, I'm Gemma Wagner, and I play drums, and I dabble in bass and guitar and all that jazz.
5: I'm Layla Pennyhart, and I play the bass, and I also sing.
0: Nice.
6: I'm Sydney Dexel. I sing, and for this band, I pretty much primarily play guitar.
0: Play guitar. Okay. So you got to tell me, and I don't care, you guys, I don't understand, I have these wonderful ladies in here. You have to tell me, so how did you form this band? Did you all sing with each other at other times? How did you create this? Just tell me a little bit about it. Anybody can just speak up.
7: Go ahead.
6: Well, I mean, we had all played with each other, not all together, but just me and Evie or just Gemma and Layla.
0: Yeah.
6: We had all played together before, and it just sort of happened through Rock 101's band league. We all got put together.
0: Okay.
6: And we just formed this little band. We thought it'd be cool, and we decided to stay together.
0: Wow.
5: It's definitely been a great opportunity playing all together, and we're pretty lucky that Rock 101 brought us all together.
0: That's so neat.
3: Yeah, the biggest thing that kind of formed this band is that we realized that all five of us are singers.
0: Okay. Right. So you all love to sing?
3: Yeah. Yes.
0: Yes. Okay. All right. You write your own music? Obviously.
4: Delilah dabbles.
6: We don't really play our own songs as often, but
0: yes. Working on it, right?
6: Yes.
0: Okay, good, good. All right. So now tell me about this. So you formed the band. How old, with every member that you have here, this current member standing, how long has this band officially been together in this configuration?
4: I believe a year and a half.
0: Oh, wow. Yes. Okay. So now, one at a time, how old are each of you? Just start on the left. Go.
2: I'm 17.
0: 17?
3: I'm 17 as well.
0: Okay.
4: I'm 15.
0: Okay.
4: I'm 16.
0: Wow.
6: I'm 15.
0: Wow. Now you all go to different schools?
3: Yes.
4: For the most part.
0: Shout the schools out. Go ahead. Give them some love.
2: North Point Charter.
3: La Cueva.
4: La Cueva.
5: Sandia.
6: St. Pius.
0: Neat. It is so cool, right? You know, people don't understand how neat it is, how bands form and how they get created and how you all have learned to love each other and have an appreciation for the music that you guys sing and what you create. It's kind of neat. So what made you want to go and try out for this, to try to win the Battle of the Bands? Whose idea said, we just need to do this? Is that what you just said? We just got to do it. Is that what it was?
3: I think we knew that we could.
0: Okay.
4: Yeah.
0: All right.
6: We've been working at it for a while, too.
0: Yeah,
4: we saw the opportunities of the harmonies that we were able to make, and we thought we can do some really creative stuff.
0: So, okay, then go across the board, too. Influences, bands, singers, go.
2: Paramore,
0: okay.
3: Ooh.
0: That's hard. I know this. I'm sorry. I hate to put you on the spot because that is a difficult question to ask because there's so many influences. I'm just talking about maybe your greatest ones. Go ahead.
3: I really like Oingo Boingo.
0: Really? Awesome. You know, he's an amazing talent. I mean, he does all the soundtracks for everything nowadays. You know,
3: he's so hard to play, but if we could.
0: Okay, so there's a wish list. Okay, who else?
4: I like Bill Withers and Queen. Wow. I like Bill Withers because his drum, like the drum tracks on his songs are always super lit.
0: And Queen
4: is what inspired me to start playing music.
0: Really? So, just the music in general, the lyrics, the singers, the performers, everything?
4: Yeah, everything.
0: Okay, all right. Go ahead, keep going.
5: Definitely, the Mamas and the Papas and the Smiths, for sure.
0: Yeah. And the Smiths?
5: Yeah.
0: Okay, oh, I could totally see that.
5: Just really good instrumentation and just the music in general. I like it.
0: Okay.
6: I would say Joan Jett, Tracy Chapman, and then probably Peach Pit.
0: Weird. Interesting. Okay. So now, if you could describe, you tell me, what do you play? So what are you, what are you trying to put together for your playlist for Saturday? What style of music would you say that you play?
6: I'd say
2: Classic rock feel.
3: 80s rock. We kind of hang out in the like 70s, 80s uh-huh. area.
0: Okay.
3: But this show, we're specifically leaning pretty like 80s rock.
0: Nice. Yeah. Mm-hmm. Okay.
4: In the past, we've definitely done 70s, uh-huh. very
3: Mamas
4: 70s
3: and the Papas.
4: Yeah. Carry On.
6: Yeah, just we did Kansas.
4: Yeah.
0: Kansas so. Too. Mm-hmm. Wow.
4: Just a good little mix.
0: Do you guys, is this something you were going to, you? I know it's tough. See, here's the thing. You know, I sing in a barbershop chorus. Okay. So I'm a barbershop quartet. Oh, wow. I'd never got that response.
3: That's
0: awesome. So yeah. So there are different organizations in town. We have two barbershop choruses, the New Mexico Chords, and I sing with the Duke City Sound. In fact, we have our annual show coming up, not this weekend, but the following weekend. So we'll be performing. And then we also have several Sweet Adeline groups, which are lady barbershop singers. And one is a very younger, much younger, with a lot of high school and college students. Young ladies are in it. So I'll have to give you some information. You should go check them out just to see what it's all about. But it's all about the harmonies, right? Yeah. So it's interesting because when you ask people who've created groups, you know, what's the long plan? It's tough because you're still in high school. You know, you all have different directions that you want to go. I mean, is the hope just to keep the band is together as long as you can?
4: I think so, for sure. Yeah. Mm-hmm. I mean, Evie's going off to college here.
0: Where?
2: I'm going to New Mexico Highlands University.
0: Oh, okay. Well, that's not far. That's not bad. Okay.
4: Yeah, but we're definitely going to try to still keep it together, keep playing music together, because it's a fun group of people.
0: Wow. Okay. Can you give love to your parents, too? Because I know that they actually allow you to do this. And it's tough, because here you all are in high school. And now you have to get together to try to rehearse and do gigs. And it's hard, isn't it?
3: Yeah.
0: People don't understand the life of a musician and what it takes to do, right? Is it as difficult as they say it is?
4: It's pretty
2: difficult. Yeah. The scheduling itself is difficult.
6: Plus, we all have other activities that we're involved in, so it's really hard to find a day that actually works for everybody.
0: Mm, that's cool. So you guys are anxious, though, to do this performance, right?
4: Well,
0: it's neat that we're going to give you an opportunity to kind of showcase your stuff. We have, again, the other bands that we have coming in here, too. You know, we have Myriad. And are you familiar with them, obviously?
3: Yes.
0: So cool. They are really okay. So you two will be doing it, which is really, really neat. And then, of course, we're going to have one of our favorite bands. It's one of my favorites, too, is Animated Jukebox. And they do a lot of old school stuff and really keep it very cool for everybody. And then we have this Santana Ways. Have you guys had a chance to see the videos or anything about him? If you know Santana, right?
3: Yeah.
0: So the group Santana, Carlos Santana, this Santana Ways is a tribute act. So they dress like them and they play like them and stuff. So when you see them, it's literally like looking at Carlos Santana and performing. So it's kind of neat. And he's just a great guitar player and stuff. And any other, it's such a tough thing to ask just because you're so young and you just started. I mean, literally, have you all always loved to sing?
3: Yes. 100%.
0: So real quick, just shout it out. How old were you when you first started singing?
2: Oh my goodness. I think the first time I really started singing was in eighth grade.
0: Okay,
2: so
0: eighth grade?
2: Probably 13.
0: 13, okay.
3: I've always been making noise.
0: They just happen to have some music behind the noise, right?
3: Okay.
0: What about you guys?
4: I started singing when I was 14 because I joined my school's choir. Uh-huh. And I fell in love with like the harmonies.
0: Oh, I agree with that. I feel the same way.
4: I started in middle school, sixth grade, during COVID, and I just fell in love with it, and I've been doing it ever since.
0: Yeah.
6: I think the same as Delilah for me. There's videos of me when I was two.
0: The same way. Yeah. The neatest thing I ever saw, my niece, Alana, I'll never forget. She was a baby and she wasn't even a year old yet. And I remember my grandma used to take care of her and I live with my grandparents and she took care of my niece. Okay. When my aunt was at work. So my grandmother was there and I remember the baby was alone in one of the bedrooms asleep. And I walked by and all of a sudden I heard, like humming a tune. And I'm like, what the heck is that? So I walked in, the baby, not even a year old, humming, singing, basically. And I thought that was the coolest thing ever. I started singing when I can tell you even the first song I ever sang. The very first song I ever sang was Joy to the World. It was the Jeremiah was a bullfrog, was a good friend of mine. That was the first song I ever sang. in my entire life, and I'll never forget that. So being influenced by that, being influenced by great singers, great performers, I know you're going to put on a good show. I know you're going to just have fun. How many rehearsals between now and Saturday?
3: I hope one more.
4: We were able to get together and rehearse yesterday, but oh, nice. Hopefully we can squeeze in one more.
0: Oh, I think that's great. Well, we're really looking forward to seeing you guys perform. It's a wonderful opportunity for you to do so. I'm going to encourage more and more people if you can. This is an all ages concert. That's what's great about this too. It's all ages. So you can bring anybody at any age. We have a car show that's being kicked off at 3 o'clock. It goes from 3 to 5, and then the doors open, I think, at 6 o'clock, and then the concert starts at 7. You guys will actually, and Myriad will kick this thing off. And I'm just looking forward to hearing you guys sing and doing that. You guys couldn't harmonize something right now, could you?
1: Oh my gosh. We could. Is it, try.
0: Am I pressuring you? Am I pressuring you?
6: What do we want to do, like the bridge to
0: anything?
6: Daisy?
0: Just anything.
4: We could do that.
6: Yeah.
4: We could do Renegade, too.
0: Ooh.
6: Oh, we could do Renegade. That's a good one.
1: We could just, like, the last one.
0: Or... Ooh. Yeah. You're already getting me excited just saying that.
6: Okay.
0: That's good.
6: It's a story.
0: Is it
6: the very last one?
1: Yeah.
0: Where I go deeper. Okay.
1: Yeah.
0: Go for it.
1: Yeah.
0: Okay. Go for it.
1: Awesome.
0: All right. Yeah.

0: I put him right on the spot, didn't I? Dang it. Yeah. Dang, what'd you do that for? Well, I know you guys are going to have so much fun. Thank you again for coming here to the radio station to just give everybody some love. And I want to give tons of love out to this group. We're looking forward to seeing what they can put on stage. Pedestrians, thank you for coming in. I wish you lots of luck as you perform on Saturday. And I can't wait to hear you guys do what you do, okay?
1: thank you so much.
0: Anything else? Yeah. You guys, this is your time. You want to say hi to anybody? You just go. Go.
2: I just want to say thank you to Rock 101 and to our band especially, because I've really enjoyed playing with you guys for these past few years, and that never would have been possible had it not been for Rock 101.
0: Kevin just does an amazing job of all that stuff. Okay, anybody else? Kevin. Go ahead. Yeah. Anything else? Go ahead. Joe, it's your time.
3: Thank you to my parents for bringing that one ragtime song I played over and over again.
4: And thanks to our parents for listening to us play super loudly in the other room.
2: Wow. Yeah,
4: just dealing with it.
3: Yeah. Also, shout out to my mom at the Salty Blossom Studio for always helping me calm down after crazy shows.
0: Yeah. Awesome. Anything else, girls? Go ahead. It's your time. You're good?
2: I love you guys so much.
0: Oh, wow. So look at the, you just feel the love again with all the girls. Ladies, thank you for coming in. Kevin, thank you for bringing Pedestrians in. And like I said, we will look forward to hearing you guys 7 o'clock as this thing kicks off the retro revolution. You can still get your tickets right now. Tickets will be available at the door, so just know that. But you can get your tickets. Go to Big98.5's Facebook. 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You click on that link, it sends you directly to your page. Each ticket, just under $36. Ladies, it's going to be so much fun. Thank you all for coming in.
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0: Joey Lawrence, Nothing But Love Can Fix, Big 98.5, Albuquerque's Greatest Hits. It's Chaz Malibu. My buddy Joe sat in and got to listen to the kids, the pedestrians come and talk to us. They were great, weren't they?
1: Absolutely. I mean, they were, it's encouraging to see these kids, you know, getting out there and starting something and, you know, quite possibly going somewhere with it, you know, taking it and having fun with it while they're doing it. It's neat.
0: I think it was really cool. Joe and I are both musicians in our own rights. I mean, I'm a singer, but Joe actually plays. I mean, he's always been an inspiration for me in that sense. He was very musical since I've known him. And like I said, got me into so much other music, but he loves playing guitar, just loves it. And that's just it's been a hobby of yours for a long time.
1: Yeah. Love it.
0: Yeah. But the girls, it was neat to see how they're all, they're very excited about the performance. They're excited to be a band and so young. That's what freaked me out.
1: Yeah. I mean, it takes a lot of commitment. And I mean, for them to have that commitment at such an early age, that's pretty awesome.
0: And of course, the 15-year-old, the drummer, is the tallest. She's like 6'3".
1: How's the weather up there, kid?
0: I'm telling you, it was crazy. So it's going to be so much fun. It's this Saturday kicks off the Retro Revolution. It actually kicks off our big summer of fun here on Big 98.5. We want you to have the best summer ever, and we're going to have our big summer of fun weekends. So please be aware tomorrow at 7:30. The reason why is we're featuring different styles of your favorite music every single weekend here on Big 98.5. 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Find out what our musical theme, what our style of music that's going to be featured for this weekend. 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It's the Floaters.

0: floaters float on a Big 98.5. I don't know if you, are you familiar with the Cheech and Chong version of this?
1: I am, actually.
0: Okay, the reason why is my friend Margaret Casillas, she was one of our the skate friends that I had. She went to Del Norte. She was a cheerleader at Del Norte, and she always texts me in the morning, and so I've known her since, you know, I was a freshman in high school's eighth grade, actually, should say that, eighth or seventh grade. Anyway, so she texts me a lot, and she said, she goes, remember this one? She goes, and it was Blowed On by Cheech and Chong. And so it's pretty funny. They do a nice little takeoff of this. Okay, so it's 14 minutes before 9 o'clock on Big 98.5. And people have been waiting all morning for me to go ahead and do this. So I'm going to go ahead and open up phone lines, if you don't mind there, Joe. I'm going to do this. Phone lines are open right now. 505-232-0985. Do you know the magical keyword from yesterday? Did you gather all the letters that we gave you on Memorial Day? And did you jumble them up and come up with a magical keyword? Now, remember, these keywords are actually associated with our trip that we're sending you on. 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
1: Hey, hi.
0: Hey, hi, ho there. You're as welcome as can be. What's your name?
1: Yes, I have the name.
0: What's your name?
1: Ramoncita,
0: go ahead. What's the word?
1: The word is hotel.
0: It is hotel, Ramoncita.
1: Right on, Dad.
0: All right, hold on the line. I got to get another qualifier, okay?
1: Okay.
0: Big 98.5.
2: Yes. Are you still looking for some qualifiers?
0: I am. What is your name?
2: Luciano.
0: Luciano, can you tell me the word that you created from all the letters yesterday? What is it?
2: Yes, hotel.
0: Hotel is it? Hold on the line. I need to get one more qualifier, okay?
2: Awesome. Thank you.
0: Big 98.5. Who is this?
3: Dorothy.
0: Dorothy, do you have the keyword that I am looking for to get you qualified for the Big Summer Family Flyaway? What's the keyword?
3: Is it hotel?
0: Hotel! Woo-hoo! You are now qualified for this trip. You are. You're qualified.
3: Okay. Cool.
0: Have you ever been to that family vacation destination in Orlando, Florida before?
3: No.
0: This would be your first time, huh?
3: Yeah.
0: We're doing something big that's never been done in Albuquerque or in New Mexico radio or television history. 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

0: We need to give the letter for this hour. This is the letter you have been waiting to listen for, and Joe has the letter.
1: The letter is S, as in summer. Samantha.
0: Okay. Anything else?
1: No. Well, I mean, there are, but Sanctify. You
0: said Hasenfever.
1: That's two S's.
0: It's in the middle, but yeah, that's okay. S is your letter. So take that letter, gather them all. Five letters every workday to create a magical keyword associated with our trip. Then listen to me the next morning, next workday. I'll open up the phone lines. And if you are one of the first three callers who have the correct magical keyword, you'll get qualified for the Big Summer Family Flyaway. 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We are Big 98.5. Here's Michael Jackson.

0: us. Just stay with you. 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
1: Ah, shoot, I wanted to give it an intro. Can you hold on just a little? Thank you. Just real quick, I wanted to let you know today is Stephanie Lynn Nicks' 78th birthday. Stevie Nicks celebrating her 78th birthday. And when, of course, during her prime, Joe, right? She was just, and still is. She's still an amazing singer.
2: Absolutely.
1: Still an amazing performer. And in her prime, just one of the most beautiful women in rock and roll history. So I'm going to play you this song. You already heard me play the couple of seconds of the intro. This was released as the first single from her debut solo album called Belladonna back in 1981. Do you remember that far back, Joe?
2: I do.
1: Okay. We were both in eighth grade at the time when the song came out. And it's the only song that's neither written nor co-written by Stevie Nicks. It was written by Tom Petty, okay? And it actually was a Tom Petty and the Heartbreakers song, and they had worked with each other at the time, and Steve, you know, he sings with Stevie in the chorus and the bridge, and then the entire band provides the instrumentation. It's really kind of fun. So let's go ahead and play you this song. We already know it, and I remember doing my own song parody to this, Stop Dragging My Car Around. Yeah, yeah, see, Joe knows already because he was with me when I did it. Stevie Nicks on her 78th birthday with Tom Petty. It's a classic. Stop Dragging My Heart Around right here. Big 98.5.

0: Chaz Malibu. So right here, I got to tell you, I am so happy to give you letters that you can use to try to win the Big Summer Family Flyaway. Do you remember the letter, Joe?
1: S.
0: Very good. As in?
1: Samantha.
0: And?
1: Something.
0: And?
1: Summer.
0: And?
1: Santana.
0: Okay, there he is. Good, good. See, Joe's on it, man. I tell you, my generation knows what's going on. And that is the letter that you need. So you had a letter at 7 o'clock. You get your letter at 9, 1, 3, and 5. You take those letters, you jumble them up at night, and you come up with a magical keyword that relates to our trip. And you could call the next morning when I open up the phone lines, and if you're one of the first three who knows it, you're going to get qualified for the Big Summer Family Flyaway, just like we have with Luciana Valdez, Dorothy Chavez of Albuquerque, Ramoncita Gutierrez, all these folks of Albuquerque. They gathered all five letters from yesterday, put them together, and they created, did you see the word there?
1: Magical keyword, hotel.
0: That was hotel. Back to the hotel. That was your keyword, and they are now qualified for the Big Summer Family Flyaway, the most famous family vacation destination in Orlando, Florida. 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

0: the flavor of the city right there, a little war. Low and Slow, Lowrider, Big 98.5, Albuquerque's Greatest Hits. It's Chaz with my best friend since middle school, Joe Gonzalez, on the air with me today. Thank you for being here, Joe.
1: Pleasure. Thank you for having me.
0: Of course. And the letter that we're all looking for in the 9 o'clock hour.
1: S. Thank you. As in sympathy.
0: Yes, there is. Lots of sympathy going on for you today, or for me today, Joe. It's 29 minutes before 10 o'clock on Big 98.5. And we feel good about how our black and yellow did over the weekend. As a matter of fact, the Mexico United beat, took down Charleston Battery 1-0. It's a pretty big deal. The reason why is because it was a huge win for our black and yellow. It snapped them out of their three-game losing skid and their two-match scoreless streak. But they won 1-0. Hey, we'll take the win. And it puts them in eighth place in the Western Conference. They will be playing Hartford on Saturday, 5 p.m. So be there for the black and yellow. Okay, keep it here on Big 98.5 to find out how you can win more tickets to go see the New Mexico United play and also our Isotopes. Giving you music from Michael Damian, who's a heartthrob on The Young and the Restless back in the day. Had awesome hair. Here's Rock On, Big 98.5.

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0: It's the way that you love me, Big 98.5, Albuquerque's greatest hits. It's Chaz Malibu. But my friend Joe Gonzalez has been spending time with me here in the studio, which is neat. It's just neat to have one of my old friends from middle school still. We keep in touch. We still do our dinner thing. We still get together when we can. He still needs to come and needs to fix my asteroids machine. So
1: you know when.
0: Got to do it before he takes off. But I got an asteroids machine he says he's going to look at for me. And that was our game.
1: Asteroids.
0: Yeah. We used to do, we would go on Fridays, we would have extra quarters, and we would go to the

0: Old Town Ice Cream Shop.
1: Oh, yeah. Yeah, that was great.
0: That's what we would do on Fridays because we went to parochial school, so we went to Catholic school, went to San Felipe. So every Friday, we would skip lunch, first of all, because lunch was just from 12 to 12:25, and then they'd let us off early
1: right
0: at 12:30. So many of us, myself, you,
1: Jaime,
0: Mark would do it too. Occasionally, we'd have George Chavez would join us occasionally, but we had our, like a group of friends who we would go and we would either eat at one of three places. Well, we'd either eat at Wendy's,
1: yep,
0: McDonald's. There was one other place I want to say, but those were the two that we would go to because we'd walk right across the street to Wendy's or we'd go to McDonald's right there by Old Town. And then we would go and have some fun. So we would go play and the Asteroids machine was one of the few video games we had actually in Old Town.
1: Right. That and Pac-Man.
0: Pac-Man too, yeah. So, but we'd go play Asteroids every Friday.
1: Yeah, it was a blast. I still love Asteroids to this day.
0: It's a wonderful game. So, like I said, I have one machine. I actually bought an Asteroids machine. It just doesn't work. And Joe says, I can get in there. And, you know, Joe tinkers with electronics. He's kind of our version of Tim Allen. So there it is. But it's been fun having Joe on with me. I'm going to do one more break, Joe. But we've got to tell everybody one more time what the letter is for the 9 o'clock hour. So give it to him once again.
1: S as in sight.
0: There it is. S is the letter that you need to use. Get all your letters, 9 a.m., 7 a.m., 1 p.m., 3 p.m., and 5 p.m. All five of those letters create a magical keyword. And then the next day I'll open up the phone lines. You can give it to me. And one of the first three people who have it, you'll get qualified for the Big Summer Family Flyaway with Big 98.5.
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0: 5 Goes Separate Ways. It's Big 98.5 Chaz Malibu. And once again, my buddy Joe Gonzalez, thank you for coming and spending this show with me this morning.
1: Yeah, thanks for having me. It's always a blast doing this.
2: It's always neat to have you here, Doc.
1: Tragedy.
0: Tragedy. You hear me talk about Joe a lot, and it's just neat to have Joe inside the studio with that. And, of course, the letter, one more time.
1: S.
0: There it is. As in?
1: Sinister.
0: And?
1: Sight.
0: And?
1: Oh, my God, you're doing this? Something. Oh, summer.
0: There you go.
1: Somewhere.
0: Good. All right. I'll leave them alone. That is the letter that you need to use in the 9 o'clock hour. I got to get out of here. Joe's got to get out of here. He has stuff to do. I have stuff to do. And Misty is coming in. Got to leave you with a dicho. They got to see us. So I try to do these dichos, these little refranes, chistes. These are old time words of wisdom, jewels that we used to get from our grandparents. And I just try to keep them alive. And I do them in honor of my grandfather, Nick Garcia, because he's the one who used to give me dichos all the time. So your dicho for today is, la letra con sangre entra. Letters penetrate with blood. Another way of literally saying, spare the rod, spoil the child. Another way of doing it, la letra con sangre entra. Letters penetrate with blood. Your dicho de Garcia, whatever you do today, spend it with the people that you love. Dios te cuida. Y te miro mañana. Si Dios quiere. Like I said, Mr. Miles, do her thing. And now we're going to go ahead and play a song that Joe had a crush on her when she came out many, many years ago. Here's a little Laura Branigan just for you to close out the show, Joe.
1: Nice. Thank you.
0: It's a little Gloria, taking you back to the Flashdance days in 1983. Oh, Joe and I were only...
1: God, they had stone tablets back then.
0: It was hard.
1: Yeah.

Greatest hits. I am excited that the Big Summer of Fun weekends start this upcoming weekend. Throughout the summer, we're going to feature a different style of your favorite music all weekend long. Chaz Malibu is going to let us know what the theme is tomorrow. And you can listen all weekend long for the Big Summer of Fun. More tickets, more winning, and more fun all summer long on Big 98.5.

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0: Big 98.5 Albuquerque's greatest hits. Back at it already. It's Tuesday. Yeah, feels like Monday, but not so much. You already passed the worst day of the week. Well, or did it roll over? Ew, that's a bad thought. No, it's great. Tuesday's great. It's already Taco Tuesday. 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

Big 98.5, Albuquerque's greatest hits. If you're playing the big summer family flyaway, which I don't know why you wouldn't, because this trip is worth over $7,000, the key word yesterday ended up being music. So basically, you're collecting the five key letters, and you're going to unscramble them and call them and give them into Chaz. Call Chaz Malibu and give them to him. Whatever word you come up with, it's a magical keyword. They're all park related. And thanks to St. Clair, we're sending a family of four to Florida. Round trip airfare, four-night hotel stay, passes to the park, and a $450 gift card. All part of the big summer of fun on Big

0: 95, Albuquerque's greatest hits. They had a lot of stuff going on in Old Town yesterday to celebrate Memorial Day. I love Old Town. Born and raised here in Albuquerque, and it's just, I don't know, it just feels like the whole gazebo area, all the little shops, all of the jewelry. You know what I'm talking about if you've been there. But yeah, it looked like it was a blast. I saw some stuff on social media yesterday. We live in a cool little town. I'm happy to be here in Albuquerque. We're Big 98.5. 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

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We are on the streets everywhere, and we've got tickets galore. Soccer, baseball, yes, New Mexico United, which you know tailgating is a part of that. 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The Isotopes and Retro Revolution tickets. We're going to be giving them away on air and on location. It's all part of the big summer.

0: 25 Albuquerque's greatest hits. Did you know Movies in the Park is coming back? 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
1: 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One night only, featuring the greatest Carlos Santana tribute show in the world, Santana Ways. 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The band looks, sounds, and plays just like Santana, note for note. 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And we're not stopping there. 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

Big 98.5, Albuquerque's greatest hits. Coming up on Saturday, Santana Way's taking the stage thanks to Vertical Real Estate. 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There's a link at big985.com that says buy tickets here. The Avila Family Car Club, brought to you by Silver Horizons, is going to kick off the afternoon at 3 o'clock. Show starts at 7 with whoever wins Albuquerque Battle of the Bands. Animated Jukebox is going to play for us as well. And thank you, Reliable Nissan. It's this Saturday. It's a kickoff to the big summer of fun on Big 98.5.

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0: Big 98.5, Albuquerque's greatest hits. I had gotten some ice water from upstairs. I have a cup here that I keep with me in the studio. And one of the gals that I work with, Lynette, she goes, "Where's the glitter in your water?" And I said, "What are you talking about?" She says, "Yeah, they make glitter for drinks." And I said, "Where have I been?" She goes, "Apparently not on the internet." She said it in good fun, but it's true. Apparently, I'm not spending as much time on the interwebs as I should, because if I could have glitter, edible glitter in my drink, yeah, that would be me all day. That's the perfect way for me to spend the summer, floating in my pool with a glitter drink or Big 98.5.
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This Saturday, May 30th, we're going to be celebrating at Revel Entertainment Center, Santana Ways. The best Carlos Santana tribute show. Thanks to Vertical Real Estate, they are bringing us the stage. 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There's going to be a car show. Thanks to Silver Horizons, them and Avila Family Car Club are bringing out the classics and the hot rods to kick off the show. That starts at 3. Albuquerque Battle of the Bands winners are going to be there. So is Animated Jukebox. I want you to get in on this deal. Thanks Reliable Nissan for the big retro revolution this Saturday. It's all part of the big summer of fun. It's the kickoff for Big 98.5.

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0: 98.5, Albuquerque's greatest hits. I heard two different versions of what Pizza Hut's doing, that they're closing 250 stores, but some of them are going to actually remodel them and keep the red roofs. I remember the red roofs. That it was back in the day, and their cheese pizza, amazing. I remember being little, my parents and my mom's sister took me and my cousin. We were having lunch. My cousin Pat said, hey, can we go over and play Pac-Man? So we go over, we play Pac-Man. We come back, he's chewing gum, and his mom's like, where'd you get the gum? It's ABC gum, already been chewed. He got it out from under the machine. That's gross, and I will never forget that story. Bonnie Tyler coming up on Big 98.5.
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4: 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I am out at AquaSense Home and Office Water Solutions. 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I'm going to say the address again, 1311 Cuesta Abajo Court, 87113 here in Albuquerque. We are at AquaSense Home and Office Water Solutions. I want you to come by and get yourself some tickets to the Retro Revolution. Since I only have three pair, the first three people who show up get Retro Revolution tickets. Everybody else, I'll get you, I think it's a five-pack of tickets. I believe so. It's a five-pack of tickets to the Albuquerque Isotopes game on June 17th. So come as you can. First three get tickets to the Retro Revolution. Everybody else will get tickets to the Albuquerque Isotopes. This is a great ticket stop for you right now here at AquaSense Home and Office Water Solutions at 1311 Cuesta Abajo Court. Don't forget, you can also stop here and drop off $25 worth of food or make a $25 cash donation to get a voucher for a free limited edition Retro Revolution t-shirt that we'll be selling the day of the concert. And of course, that $25 donation goes to our friends at Silver Horizons, who are helping us out with the Avila Family Car Show. So the two closest streets I can tell you is El Pueblo and Las Lomitas. 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Grab yourself tickets to the Retro Revolution. First three people who show up, you just get them. And everybody else will grab themselves some tickets to the Albuquerque Isotopes. 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

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Yes, this weekend. Chaz Malibu's going to tell us. He's going to announce it tomorrow morning at 7:30 to find out what the theme is for the weekend. 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
2: 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I have a couple more left. So once I run out of those tickets, I'm going to get you a five-pack of tickets to go see the Isotopes on Wednesday, June 17th. So you can't go wrong. 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I want you to stop by and see me, 1311 Cuesta Abajo Court, 87113 Universal Water Systems. Come see us, okay? 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I'm here until 1 p.m. El Pueblo and Los Lomitas. 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And if we run out, don't worry. We got tickets for the Isotopes for you. 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

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A-E-I-O-U. O. Like if you're going to write a letter and write hugs and kisses, it's the hug. It's O. Write it down for

0: When did it happen? Who sang it? We have questions. 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
1: This song is about the frustration of dealing with how fake the entertainment industry is. While you still want to be an artist and you still have to participate as a musician. It was today when he released his first single. It was this song. It featured Joe Walsh on guitar. Ended up being number 3 in 1987. It's Richard Marx, Don't Need Nothing, on today's Inside Track.

0: 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Oh, is your 1 o'clock key letter? 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You type in 121G and it gives you all the details for the flux capacitor. It's a good time. Oh is the key letter for me for 1 o'clock. And then O'Reilly's is the website you go to for the flux capacitor. We're Big 98.5. 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

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Oh, is the 1 o'clock key letter. 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We're on the streets everywhere. 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

0: Rocky's greatest hits. O is the 1 o'clock key letter. O as in orbit. O as in orange. O as in ocean. I belong in the ocean. I'm more comfortable in the ocean, in the water, than I am on land. O is the 1 o'clock key letter. 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

Albuquerque's greatest hits, Big 98.5. The contest that we're doing for the big, if I could tell you what it is, that would be helpful. The Big Summer Family Flyaway. This is not a national contest. It's only for you that listen to Big 98.5. It's the biggest contest New Mexico has ever seen. It's worth over $7,000. We're going to give you keywords and you unscramble them to make the magical keyword and then call Chaz Malibu with whatever word you've come up with to get qualified. We're sending a family of four to Florida. We've got your hotel. We've got your airfare, passes to the parks, and a $450 gift card. Make sure you're listening at 7 and 9 with Chaz Malibu. I have a word coming up at 1. Bobby Jones will give you 2.

Mexico is the birthplace of many things. Green chili, we think. The atomic age. The first human footprint in North America. And most importantly, Chaz Mexico.

0: Big 98.5, Albuquerque's greatest hits. My son Vance got back from San Diego. He went with his friend group over Memorial Day weekend. That kid can surf. For being raised, like born and raised here in Albuquerque, being a desert dweller, yeah, I think he gets it from his mom. I'm sure of it. Because I'm more comfortable in the water than I am on land. I have Hall & Oates coming up on Big 98.5.
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0: 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The big retro revolution is this Saturday, May 30th. 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There's going to be a car show beforehand, Avila Family Car Club, thanks to Silver Horizons. Also, we're going to be playing the winners of Battle of the Bands from Rock 101 Music Academy and Animated Jukebox. Thank you, Reliable Nissan, for the big retro revolution this Saturday. 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
1: This has got to be the saddest day of my life. I called you here today for a bit of bad news. I won't be able to see you anymore because of my obligations and the ties that you have. We've been meeting here every day. And since this is our last day together, I want to hold you just one more time. When you turn and walk away, don't look back. I want to remember you just like this. Let's just kiss and say goodbye.

Bobby Jones is invited to a party? He never asks what he can bring. 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

0: 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Boston Bobby Jones is coming in for the Tuesday version of your big drive home. I know it feels like Monday, but it's not. 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
1: Man, thank you so much for that lovely introduction. Boston Bobby Jones, little show we like to call the Big Drive Home. Happy Monday, Tuesday. I was getting mixed up. You have a good Memorial Day weekend? Do anything fun? Do anything safe? Do anything not safe? Text me. 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Hey, you guys are in luck. Today, you got a chance of winning something very special. 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
2: 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S as in slippery salamander. S. That's the letter. All right, today is, let's see, yeah, I keep saying Monday. Today is Tuesday, May 26, 2026. It is National Sorry Day. Sorry. As they say in Canada, sorry. And you know what else it is?
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9: 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I'm Ben Ray Lujan. 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

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Congratulations to Luciano Valdez, Dorothy Chavez, Ramosita Gutierrez. They all got themselves qualified by gathering all five letters from yesterday, putting them together to create the word hotel. 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And if you're keeping track with those letters, this hour's letter is S. We got another letter coming up at 5. And tomorrow morning, Chaz is going to ask you to put all the letters that we gave out all day at 7, 9, 1, 3, and 5 to spell something. The first three people to get it right will get themselves qualified to win this trip. Like I said, more details at our website. It's all there. Big 985.

Kick 98.5 is your station for Albuquerque's greatest hits on the crest. And in the valley. 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

0: 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Before we check our text line, let's give you that magical key letter again for the big summer family flyaway. It is S. S as in smile. Because I know you'll be doing that if you win that trip to Orlando, Florida. S as in smile. Check that text line, yeah? Okay. Just for helping me, I will pick a random texter to win themselves a family five-pack of tickets for the Isotopes taking on the Sugar Land Space Cowboys for June 17th, 6:35 p.m. at Isotopes Park. Okay, pick a random texter to win just for answering my question today. Yeah, I got questions, and I ask you them because.
1: Not because they are easy, but because they are hard.
0: Oh, yeah. This is a hard one. 20% of people found this sound very annoying, while others find it soothing. What is it?
2: Bobby, I don't know.
0: See, I told you it was a hard one. 20% of people find this sound annoying, while others find it very soothing. Text me if you know. 505-232-0985. When you hear me play some Queen, I will give you the answer.
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0: 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Thanks for everyone that chimed in and helped me check my text line today. The question was, 20% of people find this sound annoying while others find it soothing. Your answers were a coyote. Okay. Fingernails on the chalkboard. That's definitely annoying. Somebody chewing. That's way annoying. White noise. Let's see. A 66 Chevy Impala big block revving their engine up. That's pretty soothing to me. A Harley. That's soothing to me, too. The answer is, and a lot of you got it right, wind chimes. Wind chimes. You know, if they're your own wind chimes, you don't find them that annoying. But if they're someone else's, yeah, you're like, ah, please stop. Text line's working. You want to say what up? Hit us up. 505-232-0985.
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The big retro revolution is this Saturday. Rebel Entertainment Center. It's finally coming up. Santana Ways hits the vertical real estate stage to kick things off. The best Carlos Santana tribute show straight out of California. Man, they're going to bring it. They're going to bring it. You'll think you're watching Mr. Santana himself. Yeah, for sure. And Albuquerque Battle of the Band winners from Rock 101 Music Academy and the best party band around. Animated Jukebox got a car show outside, Avila Family Car Club. 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I got to hang out with those folks on Saturday. Great place. Great, very clean lot. Very decent, beautiful cars. Great deals. Great deals. Go kick some tires. Take some cars on test drives, for sure. And check this out. 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Yep, just show up, buy your tickets, go in, enjoy a night of live music. 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

0: Ladies and gentlemen, boys and girls, it's time for the things you need to
1: 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Well, it's Tuesday. It's the Big Drive Home. I am Bobby Jones. 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It's going to be a different theme every weekend. We did it last year. It was so much fun. The big summer of fun weekends. Now, speaking of fun, the Retro Revolution is coming up this Saturday. And if you haven't bought your tickets yet, maybe, I don't know this whole internet. I don't know how to get online. I don't do that. 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You can buy tickets at the door, day of the show. Okay? 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

0: Mark, I'm gonna try my best to talk. My throat is so sore right now. I'm not gonna be able to make it in. I'm wicked sick.
1: Oh, yeah. Been there, done that. Enjoy your day off, Polly. This has been the Boston Word of the Day on Big 98.5.

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0: fun and the best music flavor for New Mexico in 2026 with Tell Her She's Lovely. Tell her. Stop what you're doing and tell her. Also tell her what this hour's key letter is for the Big Summer Family Flyway. It's W, as in what up. W is a letter. And then tell her to check this out.
1: 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The remaining 39% are used to insane prices thanks to Whole Foods. Bob Dylan turned 85 this weekend. Nobody brought him a gift because they couldn't understand what he asked for. And a fight broke out among adults at a kindergarten graduation in Ohio. It's the first time toddlers had to put parents in a timeout. This is not headline news.
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Big 98.5. Shouts out to Luciano Valdez, Dorothy Chavez, Ramosita Gutierrez. They all got themselves qualified for the big summer family flyaway. This is what they did. They gathered all five letters from yesterday. They put them together. They made the magical keyword this morning with Chaz, which was hotel. Okay? And you can do the same thing. We got another, qualification time tomorrow morning with Chaz by you collecting all the letters that we give out all day today at 7, 9, 1, 3, and 5. And by the way, this hour's letter is W. If you're keeping track, hopefully you are. More information about the big summer family flyaway. Know this. It's a trip to four. It's to Orlando. You get four park passes. You get a $450 gift card. And the fun is up to you. And I'm sure you'll have it. Again, more information, go to our website, big985.com.

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2: 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We did this last year. It was so much fun. And find out what it's going to be tomorrow. Hey, did you know the big retro revolution is coming up this Saturday, Rebel Entertainment Center? 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That's this coming Saturday. Big retro revolution. Santana Ways, the best Carlos Santana tribute show out there. You can buy tickets at the door. 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